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We're going to pray together in a few minutes. Right now, Living Hope from Phil Wickham on Joy Worship.

joy, worship, passion, and more to come. Hey, Rob here. Saw this little devotion that opened up with this line, your brain has too many tabs open. I kind of find that. You know, do you ever feel like you've got just way too many things going on at one time? Work, kids, appointments, texts, bills, dinner, tomorrow, what's coming up next week? But then God puts this on your heart, reminds you of this in Psalm 46, verse 10. Be still and know that I am God. Maybe right now, you don't need to figure out all of those 27 things. Ask God, what needs my attention right now? And then do that one thing well and trust Him with the rest. You were never meant to carry everything all at once. I don't know about you, but I needed that reminder today with so many things going on in my mind, things I've got to do for church, events coming up, and things I've got to do here at Joy Worship, and other tasks that I have here, and even just, you know, figuring out what I'm cooking for dinner tomorrow or you know, over the weekend. I need to just stop for a moment and just ask God, okay, what is the one thing you need me to do right now? And just give it all to Him, and everything will fall in line. Father, we thank You for that moment that when things get crazy, You tell us to just hold, stop for a moment, and be still, and feel Your presence, and know that You are in complete control of everything. Father, I just pray that anyone that may be feeling craziness, and most of us do, that we just take this moment to take a deep breath and allow You to fill our lungs with Your peace and Your presence, and to know that everything is in control, and maybe even just point us in the one thing that we need to take care of right now for You, Father. Father, I just want to take this time to lift up those that have sent in texts of prayer requests. We have someone who has a brother who was in an accident and is on a ventilator right now. We pray that he comes off of that very, very soon. Father, we lift up someone that is still dealing with other health issues, Father, that they just ask for Your healing power. Not only do we pray for that, but we pray for the doctors that You give them the wisdom to be able to take care of this particular person. Right now, Father, we pray for our sister Michelle. We praise You for the healing that is continuing to take place in her. We cannot wait for her to come back and fill us with Your word, and what You do in her life to touch others through Joy Worship. Father, we just pray that that can happen very, very soon. Father, we lift up a family that is right now struggling financially. They don't know where their next meal is coming from. Father, we pray that You bless them in a mighty way. We pray that You surround them with people who see their needs and are able to help them, to move them ahead so that they will end up being on their feet once again. Father, we thank You for all that You have done and continue to do. And even in those times when it gets crazy, we thank You for that reminder to stop down and just feel Your presence, to be still, and to know that You are near. It's in Jesus' name that we pray all of this. Amen. Great.

0: God wants you to know that there's protection, hope, and freedom in Him. Hey, this is Debbie Griffith, and without God, there is danger, despair, and condemnation. But just because I know what's true doesn't mean I don't at times feel crazy, frustrated, angry, or sad. It's faith to know that there is a God who redeems all things and loves and knows all the messy parts of us. God always comes through. He always knows what's best. And while He may not answer our questions the way we want or when we want, He's always listening and always loving. Grace isn't fair in that we don't receive it because we're a good person or earn it. When I truly understand this gift, it makes it a lot harder for me to withhold grace from another person. But giving undeserved kindness and forgiveness to another can only come from the power of the Holy Spirit who lives in me. And I pray to surrender to God, to His grace, to live freely every day. For more encouragement in everyday matters, visit DebbieGriffith.com.
1: 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Joy Worship.

does deserve all of our praise. Joy, worship, coming up, good things from Paul and Hannah McClure, the perfect love of Jesus also on the way. Here's Bethel on Joy Worship.

He gives nothing but good things. Colin had a McClure on Joy Worship. A friend of mine posted this earlier today. Maybe you don't feel like enough, but neither did the five loaves and two fish. And look what God did with that. You might not feel like you are worthy, but he certainly can use you in a mighty way.

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Enjoy worship. I hope you're having a great Wednesday. Letting these songs just tonight fill you with praise, or maybe just to remind you of God's peace if things have been a little chaotic today. Rob with you. So this was from a social media page that I follow. It was really for worship leaders, but I think these first couple of points can help all of us when we receive compliments. How are you with that? Do you really appreciate that person's nice words, or do you have trouble receiving them? And the first two things, I think, can fit for all of us. When you receive a compliment, instead of downplaying them with false humility, maybe instead receive it with true grace. When someone takes that time to just encourage you, simply receive it as a gift, and then thank them in return for that compliment. A simple, sincere thank you. It's a humble and gracious way to receive encouragement and honor the person who took the time to speak it into you.

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0: 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Hi, I'm Mark Gregston with Parenting Today's Teens. 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
2: 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Joy Worship.

Coming up on Joy Worship, I remind myself, Elo Worship, Hosanna from Hillsong, also on the way. I love this. We Fall Down and Awesome in This Place, two classic worship songs put together.

I remind myself of God's faithfulness, his goodness, even in the chaos. Ella Worship on Joy Worship. I pray you have a great night tonight. 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

0: Desiree writes, after taking the love language quiz on your website, I discovered that I scored equally on all of them. Is this normal?
1: People who score evenly on all the five love languages typically fall into two categories. One, it's a person who's always felt love their whole life, and consequently, they're not really sure which of those makes them feel loved. They like all of them, and they've received all of them. I would trust that would be your case. On the other hand, there are those who have never felt loved, and consequently, again, all of those things sound good to them, and equally good because they've never had any of them. That is a person who is indeed needy. I would suggest that you look back in your life to your relationship with your parents and ask, was it healthy? Did I feel loved in that relationship? Have I always felt loved? If so, you're in a good position.
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1: Anxiety, bitterness, depression, fear, the unseen pain of rejection can shatter your spirit, sabotage your soul, and do untold damage to your relationships. No one can avoid being rejected or treated unjustly at times. But when you remember that your identity is not in others, but in the Lord, because you have a relationship with Him, then you will experience victory. It's in Jesus Christ that you have the strength and courage to be an overcomer. Just as Paul said in 2 Corinthians 4, we are hard-pressed on every side, but not crushed, perplexed, but not in despair, persecuted, but not abandoned, struck down, but not destroyed.
0: This Hope Minute was brought to you by Hope for the Heart. 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
0: That's what I said as I stood up from my seat on an airplane recently. The 3 or so year old little boy sitting behind me decided to be an annoying little troublemaker on my flight from Grand Rapids to Chicago. I wish I could tell you I was patient. I wasn't. Frustrated, actually. Dad was calmly saying, "Now stop that. Don't kick the seat. The man isn't liking you right now." Then Dad offers him a bagel. "I told you I don't like bagels," he said. "Well, what do you do when a strong-willed child goes off? Well, sometimes there's not much you can do, but when one of my kids threw a fit in a public place, well, the first thing I said was sorry, then took him to the bathroom. Sometimes stern conversation or other disciplinary action was required. Whatever you do, do it in private and do it in love.
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0: James 1, verse 2 says, "Consider it pure joy when you face trials." What? That makes no sense, you might say. When God allows suffering or hard times to come into our lives, His purpose is to mature us, to help us grow. James goes on to say that the testing of your faith develops perseverance, which grows us to spiritual maturity. When we face hard times and turn our eyes to stay focused on God, He works in a loving way to make us stronger in our faith, completing the work He is doing in our hearts to make us more like Jesus. And that will bring us joy.
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0: I'm Lena Ebuchemra, and this is today's Single Christian. I hate platitudes. I'm talking about pithy statements we make to one another that are not based in truth at all. Like, there's someone for everyone. If I got a nickel for every time I've heard that, well, we all do it. While there might be someone for almost everyone, for some of us, that's just not true. And that's okay. But what if we replaced worldly platitudes with God's promises? Instead of there's someone for everyone, we could say, God is for you always, or God will never leave you nor forsake you. While you can't hang your hat on platitudes, you can hang your soul on God's promises. 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

0: This is Carter Conlon. In the Gospel of Luke, we read about Zacharias and Elizabeth, a couple righteous before God, yet they carried with them years of an unanswered prayer. They were faithful, blameless, and still heaven seemed to be silent. But silence does not mean that God has forgotten your prayer. It comes at the right time, not on our time. When the angel appeared to Zacharias and said, "Your prayer is heard," it was a reminder that no prayer offered in faith is ever lost. Some prayers are waiting for the season when their answer will glorify God the most. What feels delayed is often being prepared for a much greater purpose. When it seems like time has passed you by, remember, you may have lost heart, but God hasn't forgotten. He heard your prayer. And the same God who opened Elizabeth's womb can open the door that you've long stopped knocking on. Talk to God, because it's now time to pray.
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1: 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Pray the words from Psalm 51:6. Surely you desire truth in the inner parts. 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

0: Hi, I'm Barry McGuire. Remind you that how often you share your faith is the barometer for your faith. According to recent studies, over 80% of Christians today are living in fear, which is astounding given that the words fear not are given to us 365 times in the Bible, with the entirety of the Bible exhorting us to trust God with our whole heart. In fact, without faith, it's impossible to please God. 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If you need help sharing your faith, go to IgniteAmerica.com.
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Good morning. I am JR clocked in. 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

0: I would be surprised if there isn't someone who can relate to what the Apostle Paul says in Romans chapter 7. For I have the desire to do what is good, but I cannot carry it out. For I do not do the good I want to do, but the evil I do not want to do, this I keep on doing because of the sin living in me. Hey, this is Debbie Griffith, and it makes me think of this quote from Thomas Kremer: what the heart loves, the will chooses, and the mind justifies. It's an eternal conflict between logical, rational thought and emotional desires of the heart. God tells us in Proverbs 4:23 to guard our hearts. It's why I give him my heart to be softened and changed. 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He loves you and he wants to set you free too, every day. 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
1: 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He is everything that you need. Joy Worship.

It's We the Kingdom right there on Joy Worship. Thank you for supporting us. 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

When you get the news and hope is fading, take a moment and lean on Him. 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

It's Ryan Kennedy on Joy Worship, and we're going to spend a moment focusing on the lyrics of Amazing Grace that I just was enamored by the other day. It's just a full story of redemption. 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

Hillsong Worship on Joy Worship. I've been just reading a lot about the song, the hymn Amazing Grace. 4 years before America was even a country, John Newton wrote the hymn Amazing Grace. The impact of the hymn really hits when you know his backstory. Newton's life ended up becoming captain of a slave ship until a violent storm had him calling out to God for mercy, and it changed him forever. He ended up giving up the slave trade, became an American minister, and almost 30 years after that storm, he penned the lyrics to Amazing Grace. Amazing grace, how sweet the sound that saved a wretch like me. And it's that word amazing. It truly is amazing because it's essentially a testimony of someone who has realized I don't deserve God's mercy, yet God gave it to me. That's the heart of Christian grace. Grace meaning God gives us something we haven't earned and don't deserve. Newton's next words are so powerful. I once was lost, but I'm found now. I was blind and I see now. And the hymn, it's taken from Ephesians 2. For it is by grace that we have been saved through faith. It's not from yourselves. It's a gift of God, not by works, so that no one can boast. If you are in need of prayer today, you can reach out to our prayer line at 877-800-PRAY.

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The strong arms that carry. He is everything that you need. Joy Worship.

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That's Gateway on Joy Worship. 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

All right, that's Life Church on Joy Worship Boston. It's my son's 17th birthday today. He's going to read a bit of God's word to us from the pantry at home. Coming up just a couple of minutes.

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0: It's one of my favorite worship songs all time. Hillsong United, Benjamin William Hastings on Joy Worship. Let's check in with my son, Boston, to share God's word with us here. Today is his 17th birthday, and he shares God's word with us from the pantry at home.
1: Hey, this is Boston with today's scriptures. Romans 15, verse 5 through 6. May the God who gives endurance and encouragement give you the same attitude of mind toward each other that Christ Jesus had, so that with one mind and one voice, you may glorify the God and Father of our Lord Jesus Christ. Romans 15, verse 5 through 6. Back to you, Dad.

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0: I've been talking with some parents of a senior in high school whose daughter probably isn't going to go to college. Why? Well, the grades just aren't there. Unfortunately, these two individuals were embarrassed and ashamed, and they said as much in front of her. Can you believe it? You say, I'd never do that. Well, have we ever told an embarrassing story about our teen? Have we ever been condescending or disrespectful? You know, we get upset when they do that to us. We may as well hit them in the stomach. And if we don't get a reaction from our kids when we do it, we've probably been doing it too long. Well, change. Ephesians says, don't exasperate our kids, even our nearly adult kids.
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Prayer is available for you, calling or texting our prayer line at 877-800-PRAY. And we are going to spend a moment praying together, just about 15 minutes. We'll do that. Here's Christy Knuckles.

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Our Salvation Rhythm on Joy Worship. I want to read you this. It was today's verse of the day, and it's kind of cool when everybody's, when a lot of people have the YouVersion Bible app, you're all kind of getting the same verse of the day together, and you see everybody posting it. And so today's, if you haven't seen it yet, it's a famous bit of scripture, but it's one that really stopped me in my tracks earlier today. Humble yourselves, therefore, under God's mighty hand, that he may lift you up in due time. Cast all your anxiety on him, because he cares for you. This can be found in 1 Peter chapter 5. And there's so much to unpack. First of all, just living our lives humble, allowing God to lift us up, not us lifting ourselves up. It's absolute reliance upon God. That's the posture we're supposed to be living in. Reliance upon God, allowing him to lift us up. And then just that line that he gives us an invitation to cast our anxiety upon him. And I'm telling you, if you're like me, you have to do this many times throughout the day. This isn't just a do it in the morning, because the anxiety can come up at any given moment throughout the day. And God gives us an offer. Bring it to me. Let me handle it. Anxiety is basically forecasting the future with a bad outcome. And that is not the way God wants us to live. So he says, give it to me, cast it upon me. And then that next line is, if you're wondering if he cares for you, he says it right here. Give him your anxiety, because he cares for you and he cares for me. God, we worship you today. We humble ourselves under your mighty hand, God. It's you who lift us up. So right now, wherever we are, God, we lift up any anxieties, any worries about the future, any worries about the past, and we surrender it to you. You can handle it. You can take it. Any of these fears, worries, anxieties, they are not too big for you. Let us open our hands and just simply release these things that are trying to steal precious moments that you've given us. A moment to be alive, to be awake, to be experiencing life today, to be helping people, to be loving others, to be being loved by you. These are the moments that we lose when we let our attention go to anxiety. So God, we release it all to you. And we thank you that the God who made the heavens cares for us. Let us bask in that reality today, God. You are so, so good to us and faithful and loving towards all you have made. God, be praised today, we pray. In Jesus' name, amen.

When it feels like your world is spinning out of control, take a moment and be still. Worship here. This is Joy Worship.

It's the Belonging Company out of Nashville, and you're listening to Joy Worship. Good morning, I am JR. It's great to be alone all this week again as we continue to pray for her. Here is Alexander Pappas.

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It's the slower I go on Joy Worship. And that is going to wrap it up for me today. 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

TC Winans with Elevation Worship. It's worthy of it all on Joy Worship. Hey, I'm Amanda. Have you noticed that there's a lot of things trying to get your attention right now between things at work and things with the kids' school and volunteering and being the soccer team mom? There's so many good things that we can give our time and attention to as long as we're not forgetting the most important things. Here's Bethel Music. This is King of My Heart on Joy Worship.

Drake that is called Transform Me on Joy Worship. Hey, I'm Amanda, and I really believe that the more we look for those small moments of God's goodness, the more we recognize them in our everyday lives. I have a friend who just got like the hoses switched out on her washing machine, so now she can do laundry at home instead of doing it at the laundromat. Yes, that is a reason to be grateful. Here's Jen Johnson. This is Thank You, Lord, on Joy Worship.

0: We live in a fallen world and all of us wounded in life.
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0: Men, most of us hate to talk about emotions. In fact, many of us try to push our emotional hurts so deep that we can't remember where they are. The problem is that these wounds and the lies associated with them can explode when the wound is touched. This trigger mechanism causes us to lash out at the people we love, and our woundedness tends to get passed on to our children. We need God's help to break this generational cycle. Being a man who meditates on the Word and prays will see God over time exchange the lie from the wound with His truth. And that's when real healing begins.
1: If you'd like to learn more, go to everymanawarrior.com. 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
2: 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Joy Worship.

too. From Poets and Prophets, it is called Make Room on Joy Worship. Hey, I'm Amanda, and I know there's so many really good things that we can invest our time and our attention and our talent to. At the same time, it can be very easy to get ourselves so overwhelmed that we forget about the most important things. Here's Cody Carnes. This is called Nothing Else on Joy Worship.

Elevation Rhythm. That is Sing of Your Love on Joy Worship. Hey, I'm Amanda, and tomorrow is a significant day in the history of our country, 25 years since the attacks on 9/11. Many of us remember exactly where we were when we got the news and how we spent several days listening to the radio and watching TV and just getting story after story of how horrific that attack was. But we also saw those stories of people running in to help, giving out sandwiches and water and donating blood. And it was a time when our nation came together. We never want to go through something like that again. But that unity really was beautiful. Here's Gateway Worship on Joy Worship.

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And that muscle of gratitude, the more we work it, the stronger it's going to get. Hey there, I'm Amanda on Joy Worship. We look for those little glimpses of God's goodness, the ability to get a cup of coffee with a friend, a belly laugh, finally turning in that big project for work. God, we are grateful. Here's Bethel Music. This is Center on Joy Worship.

for us. And when we say, yes, I want you to be Lord of my life, our sin, our shame, our penalty transferred onto his shoulders, and his righteousness gets transferred over to us out of his incredible kindness. Here's Taya. It's one and only on Joy.

0: I'm Lena Ebujamra, and this is today's Single Christian. Someone recently asked me what my goals were in this season of my life. I immediately thought about some of the things I'm trying to accomplish. I thought about numbers and impact and growth. Then I paused to consider. In Psalm 27, verse 4, David said, "One thing I ask from the Lord, this only do I seek, that I may dwell in the house of the Lord all the days of my life, to gaze on the beauty of the Lord and to seek Him in His temple." There was a time in my life that used to be my number one goal, but lately I've gotten distracted. I've gotten distracted by lesser things that will never satisfy me. Hey, what's your goal in this season of your life? 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
1: 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Joy Worship.

from Passion. That is King of Glory on Joy Worship. Hey there, I'm Amanda. And maybe you've opened up Facebook and you have noticed, man, there's a lot of birthdays during the month of September. It is the most popular birth date month. In fact, 9 out of 10 of the most popular birth dates happen to fall this month. Here's Maverick City Music. 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

It's one of those words that we use all the time. I had an awesome smoothie or an awesome day at work or an awesome run. And maybe because we use it so much, it kind of loses its power. Hey, I'm Amanda on Joy Worship. When we think about God, He is incredibly awesome. The fact that He put the stars in the sky and told the ocean, you got to stop right there. And the fact out of His incredible love, He sent His Son for us. That truly is awesome. And our response is to trust and obey. Here's Commons on Joy Worship.

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It's one of the things that we look forward to most during the holidays, at least for some of us, as we look forward to spending time with the people that we love. Hey, I'm Amanda on Joy Worship, and I have a sister who lives out of state, so we see each other maybe 3 times a year, but there's something so sweet about just being in her presence and being able to share a laugh and have a conversation. It's a beautiful thing that we get to do that with God as well. We don't always have to have an agenda. We don't have to have it all figured out. He says, just spend that time with me. That's what it means to abide. Here's Matt Maher.

Wherever you find yourself, on your way to work, a morning walk, or just living life, He is with you. This is Joy Worship.

lots of reminders of what happened 25 years ago on September 11th. Because of the attacks that happened at the World Trade Center and the Pentagon and on that flight over Pennsylvania, that date is no longer just a date on the calendar. It is significant in our history. And we look back and we see the tragedy and the heartache that has continued for so many families. But we also see those who stepped up, and we look for the goodness in the helpers. Here's Eric Fader on Joy Worship.

This is Carter Conlon. My father left university to fight a war he didn't start. He was only 19 years old and unafraid to give up his own dreams so that others might live free. He survived being shot down twice, while so many never returned. That sacrifice gave me a future I didn't earn, and it points to something greater, the heart of God the Father. He gave his son so that you and I could have life, and he knew the cost. When we understand that kind of love, we stop living for ourselves. I believe

0: Believe that the truest expression of Christianity is found in laying down our lives for the sake of somebody else, for someone who's lost, wounded, hopeless, or maybe has nobody to help them. Ask God a simple thing today. Who is He calling you to fight for now? Ask Him about it, because my brother, my sister, the battle is raging, and for you and I, it's now time to pray.
1: The Lamb of God. The great I Am. He is everything that you need. Joy Worship.

Sometimes walking with Jesus kind of feels like we're walking through a very thick cloud because we can't see the picture ahead of us. However, if we're taking steps in the right direction, in step with Him, at some point that picture is going to become more clear and we'll see what He was doing all along. Here's Patrick Mayberry. It is well. I'm Joy Worship.

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Hey, I'm Amanda on Joy Worship. He meant that sin and death no longer had the victory because he had conquered it all. Here's Elevation Worship. This has been so good on Joy Worship.

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Thanks for making Joy Worship a part of your day today. My name is Amanda, and I really love the wisdom that Cece Winans provides about getting a little bit older. She says, yes, slow down in certain ways because you have earned it. But she also said, make sure you don't pull back on investing in the lives of others. Through Bible study, through mentoring, through small group, make it happen.

things that we can put our trust in that aren't very steady or stable. And we put our trust in Jesus. He is the rock, the solid foundation that never fails. Hey, I'm Amanda on Joy Worship.

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1: The great missionary, the promise of peace. He is everything that you need. Joy Worship.

What an incredible gift we have, that gift of one more day. And Amanda, on Joy Worship, and it's something to think about. What would happen if tomorrow was it? If we didn't have any time after that, what kind of conversations would we have? What kind of things would we spend our time doing? Our lives are just a vapor, but we have an opportunity to build it on something that matters. 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

This is Joy Worship. Hey, I'm Lisa Williams, and since I've been singing this song in my heart all day, maybe you have been too, might as well hear it on the radio. So many beautiful lines in here. It all lands on Chandler Moore, helping us be grateful.

It's one thing to just know it. Boy, it's another thing to experience it. Like, you may know that you are not alone, that Jesus said, I'll never leave you or forsake you, that if you walk through the valley, it says in Psalm 23, the valley of the shadow of death, no fear, because he's with you. He's never going to leave you. Then you walk through the valley of the shadow of death and you realize, oh, you're the only one with me. You realize you're the only one I have and you're the only one I need. When you experience, he is fighting for you. Listen to this. It's Hillsong Worship on Joy Worship. When

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1: Whether you're experiencing a significant transition in your life or just a daily hassle, your thoughts will influence what becomes stressful to you. Therefore, it's critical that the first signs of stress be met with God's truth. Think about the words found in Philippians 4:8. We're told how we can have His peace. Whatever is true, whatever is noble, whatever is right, whatever is pure, whatever is lovely, whatever is admirable, if anything is excellent or praiseworthy, think about such things. Now the next verse ends with these words, and the God of peace will be with you.
0: This Hope Minute was brought to you by Hope for the Heart. 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
2: Our glorious treasure, our calling King. He is everything that you need. Joy Worship.

Maverick City Music on Joy Worship. That was God Problems. My name is Lisa Williams, and one of my best friends is named Lisa, and she came to stay with me during a very, very difficult time in her life. And one day I said, Lisa, I'm going to play a song for you, and I want you to come stand in the kitchen. And I played it on the smart speaker in my kitchen. I said, I just want you to stand here and listen to this song. It's the next song you're about to hear. And we listened to it over and over and over again that day. This song where the first voice you hear is Stephanie Gretzinger and then Francesca Battistelli. If you're the one going through a tough time today, I'm playing it for you. On Joy Worship, it's Defender.

Bethel Music, Good Things. Paul and Hannah McClure helping us worship God here at Joy Worship. I'm Lisa Williams. I was just sitting here thinking about the Joy FM, our parent ministry that makes Joy Worship possible. Listener supported, the Joy FM helping us find joy. We find space here to worship God, and He's the one who gives us joy. And since it's all listener supported, I wanted to invite you to join the team that provides this worship space. The fundraiser starts a week from Monday, but even before it starts, would you consider this $30 a month, a dollar a day to help not only keep Joy Worship on the air, but so much of the ministry you would be investing in, music, encounters with Jesus. 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

The Lord is with me. That is the best news. Red Rocks Worship on Joy Worship. Yeah, I was reading something years ago from a French theologian from the 1400s. I love saying that because it makes me sound smart, but I'm not. It was just a quote that I read from a theologian in the 1400s. And in essence, it said, if we just believed that the Lord is with us, we would have no problems. And since that day, since I read that quote, I've just been attempting to remember, to live, to experience the reality of he is with us. He is with us. And that's all we need. He is all we need.

hanging out. 27 right now. I'm Lisa Williams on Joy Worship. Here's what it says. One thing I ask from the Lord, and this only do I seek, that I may dwell in the house of the Lord all the days of my life, to gaze on the beauty of the Lord and to seek him in his temple. For in the day of trouble, he will keep me safe in his dwelling. He will hide me in the shelter of his sacred tent.

Hi, I'm Barry McGuire, reminding you that how often you share your faith is the barometer for your faith, as is your level of excitement that the rapture could happen at any moment. It probably won't and could be years away, but the darker it gets in this world, the closer we are to the rapture, which is the litmus test for your spiritual health. If your focus is on this world, then you want to hold on to this world, and the rapture is not good news for you. But if your focus is on God, you can't wait to see Him in the twinkling of an eye. Bible prophecies are being fulfilled every day. And Luke 21:28 tells us, when these things begin to happen, stand up and look up, for your salvation is near. At 1

0: Thessalonians 4:18 tells us to encourage each other with these words. 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If you need help sharing your faith, go to igniteamerica.com.
1: 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He is everything that you need. Joy Worship.

So good, so good. Maverick City Music and I Thank God on Joy Worship. I used to have a friend. I can't remember her name. We went to church together in Lakeland, Florida, but she would always say to me, yep, belly up to the Holy Ghost bar and get a drink. I just thought of that because that's how I feel today. It's just pressing in is another way of saying that. Pressing in beyond the veil to seek his face together while listening to Joy Worship.

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On Joy Worship, Chris Tomlin leading that choir as they sing, Doesn't He? My name is Lisa Williams. Are you familiar with the Bible verses that talk about hiding in the shadow of his wings? Such a safe place to be. A place where you are safe and accepted in spite of what may rage inside your mind if you ever have insecurities. Ooh, I do. Sometimes so insecure and so many thoughts of not being enough. And then God says, you're safe in the shadow of my wings. That's a good place to be. Safe, accepted, protected. Thank you, Jesus, for being our hope. Thank you that we hide in the shadow of your wings today.

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Their fall share-a-thon is starting a week from Monday. And I was just thinking, if you spend a lot of time here, if this has become one of your main music sources, a place that you come to often, maybe you'd like to join the team that provides it for everybody. I was going to suggest $30 a month, $1 a day. 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Thank you. I know the people who lead the Joy FM would be grateful. I know I'd be grateful. And I know that others who will find Joy Worship in the next year also would have gratitude. So if you're interested, come on by thejoyfm.com. 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
2: The Alpha and Omega, the God and Savior. He is everything that you need. Joy Worship.

hanging out in Psalm 27 today. I'm Lisa Williams on Joy Worship. The Lord is my light and my salvation. Whom shall I fear? The Lord is the stronghold of my life. Of whom shall I be afraid? I'm going to share those first two verses from Psalm 27 one more time. And maybe while I say them, maybe you could just see them. The Lord is my light and my salvation. Whom shall I fear? The Lord is the stronghold of my life. Of whom shall I be afraid?

Seven Hills Worship singing that song on Joy Worship. That was Still the King. I'm Lisa Williams. Maybe you're getting closer and closer to being done with your work for the day. Maybe you're starting to think about what you're going to have for dinner, all the things you got to do at home. I got a load of laundry I got to take care of. Yep. Maybe before you dive into your evening tasks, one song just for you on Joy Worship.

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From doctor's appointments and picking up the kids to just keeping the house functioning, he is with you. 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

If you have a bucket list, you're cool. I'm Lisa Williams, and I did not have a bucket list until this past week. I wrote one thing on it, and I marked it off. I had a friend walk into my office at my other job and say, I'm going to meet Cece Winans this week. And I said, what? You're going to meet Cece Winans? I play her music all the time on Joy Worship. I love her so much. She said, do you want to go with me? I'm like, yes. So the whole time as I'm getting ready to meet Cece, I kept saying, I don't have a bucket list, but if I had a bucket list, this would be number one on my bucket list. So I guess I have a bucket list now. Meeting Cece Winans is number one, and I marked it off. I hope you get to mark something great off your bucket list in the very near future. And I hope this lady makes music forever. Cece Winans, worthy of it all on Joy Worship.

0: It's time for another edition of Brad Huddleston's TechWise. Here's Brad.
1: When it comes to your brain, there is no such thing as multitasking. Multitasking is the belief that the brain can receive and manage two or more data streams simultaneously. Neuroscience assures us that this never happens. My wife, Beth, has been the most remarkable confirmation of the multitasking myth. I used to go into her office when something urgent was on my mind and ask her to add it to her workflow immediately. She's always willing to do what I ask, but would often say, "The interruptions slow me down so much." Because I had bought into the hype that multitasking was good and increased productivity, I thought that if Beth worked harder at learning to multitask, she would get the hang of it. So, in my frustration, I kept interrupting her. As it turns out, and as is almost always the case, my wise wife was right, and I have since asked her to forgive me. What she knew intuitively, I had to find out by research. If you believe you are the exception and can multitask, you will be the first and only person since God created man to do so. Your God-designed brain does one thing at a time, always.
0: We invite you to visit bradhuddleston.com for additional resources to help

joy worship. In Psalm 27, it says, I remain confident of this. I will see the goodness of God in the land of the living. Wait for the Lord. 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

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And what that means is anytime you want to pray with somebody, you can call and you will be prayed with, prayed for, or if you text your prayer request, it will be prayed for right away. 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

He is good always. I hope you realize that. It's Rob with you on Joy Worship. There's Gateway Worship. I love yesterday's Wednesday word from Paul David Tripp. He was talking about freeing ourselves from being a slave to sin when we give our lives to Jesus, but then we are enslaved by his grace for us. Because we need to depend and rely on that in order for us to live out the life that God has called us to live. I want to read this from his Wednesday word from Paul David Tripp. The rescuer makes us his slaves. He who can grant life enslaves our lives to him. His absolute rulership over every area of our lives is not a deadening law, but a life-giving grace. He really does know how short-lived our resolve tends to be. He really understands our wandering eyes and our oft-disloyal hearts. He commands our allegiance so that we will not serve other masters. He is freeing us from our slavery to what is not true and cannot deliver. He is rescuing us from serving what will never give us life. He is protecting us from chasing after hope where hope will never be found. Are you freely living in the rescuing grace of being enslaved to Christ? God's call to be a slave itself is itself a grace. He is actively rescuing you from you. Being a slave to God doesn't restrict your life. It protects the life that only He can give.

Wherever you find yourself, on your way to work, a morning walk, or just living life, He is with you. This is Joy Worship.

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0: There was food every day for Elijah and the woman and her family, for the jar of flour was not used up, and the jug of oil did not run dry, in keeping with the word of the Lord. This is Max Lucado. Each day, Elijah, the widow, and her son gathered around a table and had a miracle for a meal. Heaven's delivery system continued as long as the trio needed it. Jesus spoke of God's faithful generosity. But if God so clothes the grass of the field, which today is alive and tomorrow is thrown into the oven, will He not much more clothe you? You aren't one scoop away from empty. It's not just you and your depleted energy. It's not just you and your concerns. You don't face the assignment alone. If it's God's will, it's God's bill.
1: The true and faithful scribe, the stranger in the fire. He is everything that you need. Joy Worship.

Preparing ourselves for when life will turn on a moment's notice. Rob with you on Joy Worship. There's a picture that I have on my personal Facebook page. Somebody scanned this photo that they had taken of Lower Manhattan. And in the picture are the North and South Towers of the World Trade Center. It was taken from Liberty State Park in New Jersey. The sky was beautiful. There was great color in the sky with a few clouds. And there, back in the days when you used to take pictures on film, you were able to get a date stamp on that particular picture. And the stamp date was September 10th, 2001, taken one day before the events of 9/11. And you look at that picture, and it's just so peaceful. Life was so good. You know, there were some clouds in the sky, and there was beautiful color to it. It just looked like a great day when everything was going right. And then we have the events that happened on 9/11, and it shook everyone to the core. We need to always prepare our hearts for when that does happen, whether it be a personal thing or whether it be tragic events like that particular day, 9/11. We know where our peace and our security lies, and that is in Jesus, trusting in Him. And we need to remind ourselves sometimes of this verse. Trust in the Lord with all your heart and lean not on your own understanding. When we face that change in life, it may not make sense to us, but we still know that God is working, that God is in complete control. So always be prepared with your heart so that when those tragic events happen, again, whether it be personal or something of worldly nature, that we know where our hope always lies, that Jesus is the same yesterday, today, and forever.

I love that. That's Doe and Joel Barnes. It's called To You. Rob with you on Joy Worship. Coming up, How Awesome from Belonging Company and Hope Darst. Just As Good. Chris Renzema, Silence. Jay Walker's Worship all on the way. Lauren Daigle, our reminder when we don't think we're good enough, that God truly thinks we are wonderfully made.

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I hope you sang out those words. Regardless of what your day has been like, how awesome is the Lord God Almighty, the name above all names. You deserve the praise now and forevermore. The earth and heavens roar. How awesome is the Lord. That's Hope Darst with Belonging Company. On Joy Worship, Rob here. 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

Joy Worship. Thanks for being with us, Rob, here. Don't let your joy be stolen by what may be weighing you down, or maybe some thoughts that are creeping in your head. Psalm 34, verse 17. The righteous cry out, and the Lord hears them. He delivers them from all their troubles. That scripture offers us that assurance that our Lord cares about all our hurts and concerns, and He wants to take them from us. So that joy that we experience through Him can return in our lives.

0: Tiny wings, big load. I'm Cindy Tang with Moving Moments. I found myself about a foot away from a hovering bumblebee, so I leaned in close enough to look straight into its eyes. And believe it or not, it seemed to look right back at me. What amazed me the most were the tiny wings carrying such a large, heavy body. And I thought about the burdens we carry in life. And yet somehow God keeps holding us up. We're reminded in Isaiah 40:31 that those who hope in the Lord will renew their strength and rise up on wings like eagles. So today, if life feels heavy, don't give up. The same God who sustains creation can also sustain you. To listen to more encouraging stories like this one, go to movingmoments.org. I'm Cindy Tang with Moving Moments. Now it's your time to make a move.
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Joy worship, Psalm 30, verse 5. Weeping may last through the night, but joy comes in the morning. Let's remember that and embrace that as we worship to this song. Torrin Wells in Elevation.

Joy Worship, David Leonard and Just Jesus. Hope you're having a great Thursday. Hope it's been a smooth day for you. Not like mine. I just feel like I would start something and then get distracted or called to do something else. Then I'd try to come back to what I was originally doing. And then, you know, remember the dog, if you've ever seen the movie Up, where he's talking, what's his name, Doug, as he's talking and all of a sudden, squirrel. It was just kind of one of those days for me. Here's Eric Nieder. Can't help but keep praising. I'm going to praise him, even though it wasn't a